0: What's going on? It's JT on Live 95.5. There's been a lot of discussion about the age gap between Trinity and Bryce from Love Island, USA. Do you think it's a big deal?
1: You know, love doesn't really care about age. My partner and I have a bit of an age gap, but it just means we bring different experiences to the table.
0: Yeah, whatever works, right?
1: Keeps things interesting.

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1: That's a good one. Maybe I'll use some Backstreet Boys for my Finish the Lyrics contest tomorrow. Your chance to check out I Love the 90s. I'll give you another 90s song. 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

0: My name is JT. It's Live 95.5. We've been talking about what a lot of people have been talking about lately, the age gap between Love Island USA winners Trinity and Bryce. What do you think? Would an age gap stop you from dating someone?
1: You know, when it comes to dating, I think age is just a number. I mean, as long as he's mature and we share the same values, a few years here or there doesn't matter much. It's all about finding someone who makes you happy and respects you.

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Keep practicing that tongue tied for Cat's Eye Tongue Twister. 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
1: 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It's JT. There's been a lot of chatter online about the age gap between Trinity and Bryce, your Love Island USA winners. Bryce is 8 years older than Trinity. Francesca and Tiger said that wouldn't work for her.
2: Honestly, I think dating older guys might mean dealing with different priorities. I'm still figuring out my past, and I want someone who's on that same journey.
1: Yeah, I think that's fair.
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0: Live 95.5, what's going on? It's JT. We've been talking about the age gap between the Love Island USA winners, Trinity and Bryce. Bree said she wouldn't mind dating younger.
1: Honestly, I think I'd be open to dating someone younger, maybe 5 years younger at most. Younger guys can bring a lot of energy and a fresh perspective to the relationship.

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1: You can buy storage units online. 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
2: Yeah.
1: And you don't
2: and
1: know what's inside.
2: And you can buy pallets
1: inside.
2: Full of that stuff.
1: Yes. We did it one time, and all we got here was a lot of Hanes underwear, if I remember it
2: terrible,
1: correctly.
2: Terrible sizing, too.
1: It was, right.
2: Nobody was going to wear that.
1: Yeah.
0: The Anna and Raven Show.
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5955, it's JT. Thank you so much for keeping me company this afternoon. We'll be back with more fun tomorrow at 3. Tickets to I Love the 90s, two more chances to get in the running for that trip to see any concert anywhere in the country, and more tickets to see Cat's Eye in Seattle. I got to get home to kiss my wife and my dogs. You got Eric Zachary coming up next. Have a great night.

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1: XYZ with Eric Zachary. Happy Wednesday, hump day, almost Friday, Junior.
2: That's too much.
1: Yeah. I agree. Audrey, why are you sitting on an Uncrustable right now?
2: Well, it was in the freezer and I need to make it warm.
1: There's no other way for you to logically.
2: Well, usually I put it outside on the windowsill so that it can heat up. And honestly, yesterday it got a little too hot and it kind of grossed me out. So
1: just,
2: I figured,
1: just pull it out of the freezer for like 10 minutes.
2: No, the way that I usually heat it up, which I'm heating it up today, is by sitting on it just for
3: like
2: a
3: 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What do you do with a hot pocket?
2: Put it in the microwave. I'm not a psycho.
3: Pop-Tart,
2: I usually
1: I think
2: don't
1: you have
2: that.
1: The answers that you don't want, Jordan.
3: Okay.
1: It's XYZ with Eric Zachary. Just when

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0: And I think that like nostalgia has been big. I mean, forever, but like specifically in the last, like I would say like 15 years.
1: Sure.
0: And whenever a brand remakes something that they did the best back in the day, sure, they remake it worse.
2: Well, it's cheaper.
0: So I was thinking, yeah, no. But I'm thinking like Juicy Couture tracksuits, right? They could have used the original. They have all of that stuff in the vault. They could have used the original design. They came out with like all these weird, like wide leg pants. Like everybody.
2: So you're not
0: just
2: even saying
0: wanted,
2: the quality. You're saying like just using the name.
0: I'm saying just bring back what people are asking for instead of trying to like reimagine.
2: Audrey said, "Open the sweatshops." That's how we made them originally.
0: No, you know that's not that, what I'm saying.
2: Speak on it. Speak
3: Why
2: on
3: can't
2: it.
3: They make it as cheap and as good a quality?
2: It's not a 12-year-old in Thailand anymore.
0: That's not what I'm asking for. Things to look the same.
3: He say
0: They're probably
3: the same
0: making
3: thing.
0: Them cheaper now.
3: X and Y Z. We'll talk about it next.

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0: 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This year for my birthday, I'm flying to Seattle to see Olivia Rodrigo, and I want you to come with me. Starting July 27th, listen to my show every day from 10 to 3. 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So keep your ears open, because Olivia in Seattle, it's going to be the best night ever.
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0: reward for it.
1: I think it'll, at the very least, make it harder. Yeah. And that's part of it.
2: That's sure. great.
1: You know
2: that's
1: what I mean? That's
0: great. One time I entered my name wrong on a beer website. We had like a Miller Lite partnership, and I had to get to the website for like work. Mm-hmm. And I typed in the wrong. I was just like clicking through. I'm like, whatever, whatever, whatever. And they're like, oh, you're not 21. Locked me out of the website. I had to like clear my cache, clear my browser. Nice. All of the things.
2: So all those kids that are like you are screwed on social media.
0: I should start a marketing media class for French kids. And I'm like, let me show you how to get around.
2: Stop. I feel like that's going to be dangerous. That's a slippery slope.
0: Yeah.
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2: 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The first two answers to the next five questions. Answer to question number one is Norway. Answer to question number two, Piano Man. 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
1: You can buy storage units online. You can buy boxes that like are returned from Walmart.
2: Yeah.
1: And you don't
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2: And you can buy pallets full of that
1: stuff. 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
2: Terrible sizing, too.
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3: 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And recent wildfires have provided

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2: Yeah.
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3: And you can buy pallets
1: inside.
3: Full of that stuff.
1: Yes. We did it one time, and all we got here was a lot of Hanes underwear, if I remember it
3: terrible,
1: correctly.
3: Terrible sizing, too.
1: It was, right.
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1: Yeah.
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0: And in 2026, as America celebrates 250 years, we're getting ready to blast off to even more fun. 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
3: Turns out there's one excuse that police hear over and over and over again when they pull over cars for speeding. Can you guess what it is? Because the Orange County Police in Florida have made a plea. Stop saying this. You'll hear them coming up next.

0: hear the same.
1: Anna and Raven.
2: On the next couple's court.
3: I have a work best friend, so we decided to get a matching tattoo that kind of represents that.
4: She wanted to get a matching tattoo with me, but I don't know. I don't feel like that's something she should have with a guy who is platonic with her.
5: Couples court. You'll get the whole story and decide who's right on the next Anna and Raven show.
1: The Anna and Raven show.

0: I don't think you need to be together every single moment once you're there, but obviously it would be a lot to deal with. And traveling with somebody in a situation like that is not always all that fun. You think that she uses the kids as pawns? Is this something that she's going to parade about?
1: Yeah, 100%.
2: You haven't mentioned it to the kids, have you? Because would they have an opinion one way or the other?
1: No, not yet. We're still discussing.
3: They'd want to go, though, 100% if they hear about it.
0: Well, I'd want to go. You know, I'd be like, I'm just going to ignore her. But
2: beach
0: okay.
2: And pool sit at a resort for 2 weeks with grandma? Yeah. Like, sure. I don't even talk to grandma. I'll be on my phone the whole time.
0: Right. All sucking it up. A favor that's not really a favor, right? Do you do that?
2: Is your dad in the picture?
3: It would just be her, and she'd have her own room. But
2: okay. So would you take a free trip from your mother-in-law who, let's be nice about this, Carrie, you're not a big fan of, if you're going to give your kids an opportunity to travel somewhere that they haven't been before?
0: Couples Court, 1-800-330-9999. Whose side are you on?
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7: What if your mother-in-law offered to pay for a 2-week vacation to Florida for you and your family? There was only one catch, though. She was coming with you.
8: Yeah.
7: That's exactly what's going on with Carrie and Sam. And Carrie can't stand her mother-in-law. I hate to even say it, but she says she's manipulative. And this is another way to show the kids that she, grandma's the best. Grandma to the rescue. She can afford to take us on vacation when mom and dad can't.
8: Well, you know, I mean, okay, all that stuff is hurtful. All that makes you upset. On the other hand, a lot of people have lived through it before. And when you've got a 12 and a 13-year-old who haven't been on vacation, like a real vacation ever, and you were going to offer them a few days up on a mountain or whatever versus this resort where they'll be able to hang out by the pool for 2 weeks, Sam says it's worth it. And who cares? Do the kids really care? Just if you can buy in and just, you know, live through it,

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4: 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It's coming up next.

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3: 19-year-old went to Goodwill, saw a Wilt Chamberlain jersey, like a warm-up jacket, grabbed it, found out it was legit. It was his actual warm-up jersey that he wore during a game.
4: I can't fathom for a minute how that would happen.
3: Sold at auction for $90,000.
4: Which feels like a bargain, honestly. It really does.
3: So Raven and I went to Goodwill last night because we're also going to make $90,000 today.
4: I doubt that. But
3: I'm certain.
4: I'm hoping that my item is worth more than yours.
3: I found an Aaron Rodgers Jets jersey randomly, which I know he doesn't play for them anymore. I know that it was an anomaly whatever time he spent there. So I figure it's got to have some historic value and people will want it and buy it.
4: They made millions of them.
3: Maybe not.
4: It's not rare at all.
3: Maybe it's his. We have Sophia. Producer Sophia is going to authenticate it for us. And Raven thinks that he has the better buy.
4: Yeah, I was more confident about 10 minutes ago.
3: Were you? All right, well, Sophia has the answer. She's our Sotheby's, and it's coming up next.

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1: Anna and Raven.
2: On the next couple's court.
3: I have a work best friend, so we decided to get a matching tattoo that kind of represents that.
4: She wanted to get a matching tattoo with me, but I don't know. I don't feel like that's something she should have with a guy who is platonic with her.
5: Couples court. You'll get the whole story and decide who's right on the next Anna and Raven show.
1: The Anna and Raven show.

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1: What took so long?
2: We were busy.
1: They were told their air conditioning had to be replaced.
2: Nope, just a capacitor failure. We inspected their whole home comfort system and had it fixed quick and easy.
1: So why were they...
2: Somebody was trying to sell them a whole new home comfort system. I hate it when companies try to cheat people like that. If something breaks...

0: I think I'm on his side. If maybe a group got the tattoo, sure, but if it was just the two of them, I would be mad too.
1: Like if she was part of a battalion.
2: Correct.
1: Anna, like, you know, like, or she jumped out of airplanes together with somebody, or did a Broadway show with a bunch of people.
2: Yeah, I think if there was three or more, it would have been okay.
1: If she was a musketeer, no problem.
2: Yeah, like, maybe.
1: Sabrina, whose side are you on?
0: It's her body. It's not like she didn't ask him first if he wanted to get a tattoo with her. He said no, so she went with a friend. What's the big deal that it was a male friend? Don't you trust your wife?
1: Guess not. Bobby, what do you think? Whose side are you on today?
3: Oh, I think it's really weird, man. I mean, I got a wife, and I know she would get furious with me if that happened. I mean, it's like you're a platonic person at work, but that's like draws a line.
1: Right. Right. No, I'm with you. Like, I'd be dead.
4: The verdict is in. Jury foreman, what are the results?
2: Dave, our audience agreed with you. Janet, to do something personal like getting a tattoo with a male coworker and not even clearing it with your husband, people thought it was problematic. It felt like it was disrespectful to him.
5: I can accept the results. It wasn't my intention to be disrespectful or hurt his feelings. It was just not a silly, fun thing to do with a coworker.
1: It's an interesting dynamic because given our partnership and the comment and about us getting tattoos, like I think anybody else, my wife would have a meltdown, but that she would probably get.
2: Right.
1: It's interesting.
2: I don't know if the finance bonds are the same.
1: Yeah, no, I'm not going to get a calculator if we do it.
2: No, we have to get microphones or headphones.
1: Something
2: anyway,
1: like that, yeah.
2: We'll have time to think about it. Dave, you have to be happy to hear that though, right?
6: Yeah, I definitely am, but I think this will help us communicate better.
2: If you have a problem too, send an email, couplescore@annaandraven.com.
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2: You see weird things happen at the beach.
1: Yeah.
2: It's all kinds of characters that show up, and everybody's got a story about that one time when they saw something, whether it be good or bad, right?
1: People are baking in the sun all day. They're not eating enough. You know, like maybe their mayonnaise went bad on their sandwich they pull out of the cooler. Like, you know, you're just, they're prone to bad behavior and things that are out of sorts in other places.
2: On the flip side, last year I was visiting a friend of mine who lives in Naples, Florida, and we were in the water, and the dolphins were, without exaggeration, 6 feet from us. And it was one of the most wonderful experiences of my life. Do you remember what happened to you at the beach? What did you see? What did you encounter that you're never going to forget? 1-800-330-9999.

0: Summertime means beach vacations, and you see some weird things happen at the beach.
1: It's true, you know, and I think about this just as it relates to human nature, Anna. You're out in the sun all day. You're probably not getting enough water. Maybe you've had some adult beverages. Behavior is something you can really analyze. I had a few days at the shore last week, and I saw all sorts of stuff.
0: You know what I always see? The two different kinds of people. Like, the people that have long sleeves, giant brimmed hats, faces covered, long legging pants, like, you know, they can't see the sun.
1: Yeah.
0: And then the people that are basically naked.
1: Yeah.
0: G-string with nothing on top.
1: Some people like to bake and roll around in the oil, and other people are just like, I'm not going to do that anymore. I'm an umbrella guy now myself. I mean, if I put the shirt on, I'd probably look like an old lady, but I'm still out there. I'm putting out the vibes. Some things that drive me nuts that I saw at the beach this past week, people that drag their stuff. You know, there's always a right of way to get to the beach, a pathway, right?
0: Mm-hmm.
1: The people that walk up their stuff and then drop it right at the edge of that path and block everybody else that's going to be walking in after them because they're too tired to drag their cooler any further, that drives me nuts. Also, people that chase seagulls. Kids, not the same. Kids can chase seagulls all they want. Play with the birds, that's fine. Adult individuals that chase after birds like they want to hurt them, I'm watching you.
0: That is weird, right?
1: I'm watching you.
0: Sabrina wrote on our Facebook page at Anna and Raven that she was in the Caribbean at a nude beach and there was a grandpa that was pierced and swinging. Oh.
1: No, thank you.
0: That is a visual I did not expect right now.
1: And what do we really mean with that last word?
0: I'm going
1: to skip past that. I'll tell you what, there's one thing that my wife saw this past week that she's been talking about for days. Can't stop.
0: Alicia.
2: Hi.
1: Tell Anna what was the weirdest thing you saw on the beach this week.
2: So there was this group of like 20-something people and a couple toddlers, which that's a whole other story. Anyhow, there was like 10 of them that had this like 3-gallon jug of water and they were just passing it around, drinking directly out of it. And a couple times the toddlers drank out of it too. And I was like gagging, dry heaving, about to die right on that beach.
0: Because they were sharing the water bottle.
1: Sharing the water bottle.
0: I
1: mean, throughout the day.
2: Disgusting.
1: Like, listen, I'm totally fine when you pass it around one time. Like, you're hot, whatever. It's, you know, they were young. They were drinking. They were having a good time. And they were pretty well behaved, except for one individual. But he was the one that I was really suspect about. What is he putting back in this water bottle?
0: Yeah.
1: And they were passing this thing around all day. Like, after it gets warm.
0: I'm okay with sharing water with my family, my husband and my children. I don't know how much out of I don't know how much of a gallon I would share with other people. And the fact that it was only like, was there enough water to hydrate everybody?
1: Probably not.
2: Oh, I'm sure, but probably not. Mm. Probably not.
1: The only thing
2: I'm passing around is a bottle of liquor because it will kill all the bacteria.
1: Yeah.
2: You will never catch me on any planet sharing anything with anyone, not my husband, not my child, especially not my grandson with a mouthful of goldfish crackers. No way.
1: I mean, it's borderline offensive to me as her husband, Anna.
0: It should be.
1: But this looked like they were passing around like a canker sore. That's what that looked like to me. I was like, this is going to be
0: yucky.
1: Rough.
0: And the fact that it was just one, like pour it out into a cup.
1: Oh, yeah.
0: Bring some solo cups.
1: And they were having lunch. and there was snacks.
2: Oh, my God. I can't.
1: Yeah, it was a lot.
0: What did you see at the beach that you'll never forget? 1-800-330-9999.
3: 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Every time I play an Olivia song, I'll tell you how to qualify to win. You know I'll be playing her a lot, and the more times you enter, the more chances you have to win. So keep your ears open, because Olivia in Seattle, it's going to be the best night ever.
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1: You can buy storage units online. 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
2: Yeah.
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2: Full of that stuff.
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5: I mean, these are all terrible stories, but there's good stories of things that you see on the beach as well, right?
6: Yeah, we're not doing that, though. We're doing funny.
5: Do you want me to tell you about the time that I saw the dolphins and they were so close to me?
6: No, I saw sea turtles. We've all been there for that. It's great.
5: Yeah.
6: Yeah.
5: Anybody come face-to-face with a whale? I want to hear that story, too. That'd be awesome.
6: I feel like that's a different conversation. Right now, I want the weird thing you saw at the beach.
5: Raven's wife, Alicia, has been out of her mind since they got back from their beach vacation because she saw an entire group share one jug of water, all drank out of the same thing. It
6: freaked her out, man.
5: I mean, not for nothing. She is upset about it.
6: Yeah, she's been talking to strangers about it. Like, it's crazy.
5: So one thing you saw at the beach, you'll never forget. 1-800-330-9999. Bonus points if you came face-to-face with a whale.
6: Whatever.

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0: If you saw a group of 20 people sharing one communal water bottle at the beach, would it stick with you forever? Because Alicia, Raven's wife, cannot stop talking about it. She's so disgusted.
1: It's like some of them were eating hot dogs, other ones crackers and chips, and you could, like, you know, see the food sloppily coming out of their mouth, and then they're sharing that water. It bugged her out, man.
0: I'm sure.
1: It bugged her out. Days later, I'm still hearing about it.
0: Sometimes you see things at the beach and it just stays with you forever. What did you see? 1-800-330-9999. Anthony.
2: You know, some people just go a little heavy on the sunblock, right? I don't know if you've ever seen it. Yeah. So I saw a woman, and she was pretty elderly. She must have used the whole tube. Like, she looked like she was covered in mayonnaise. She couldn't even really absorb it and wipe it in. She was just, and she wouldn't stop. And I'm just thinking, yeah, how much sunblock is this woman going to put on? And is she going to rub it in, or what the hell? It was just really weird. Because
0: I don't know if you know this, Anthony or Raven, but one of the biggest arguments my husband and I have is his obsession with sunscreen.
1: Okay.
0: Much like this woman on the beach that you saw, Anthony, he will apply an entire bottle before we leave the house. He's not worried about the children, the young children, and helping me put sunscreen on them. He is applying a base layer, a top layer, a spray, a zinc, a stick.
2: Oh, man.
0: And he will not leave. It'll take him 30 to 45 minutes. We'll be late to whatever sunshine area we're going to.
1: Yeah.
0: Because he will not go until every inch of him is protected. And it drives me absolutely insane.
1: You know, my first thought, guys, when I hear this or see something like that, encounter that is, why are you out here if you hate the sun so much?
0: He's not. He doesn't hate it.
2: Go under an umbrella or something. Get a beach umbrella.
1: I mean, if you fear it that much.
0: He fears it. He fears the sun.
1: All right, a healthy dose of fear will save your life, but it passes a certain amount. It's more like a phobia.
0: You should just
1: stay inside.
0: Stock of sunscreen for the amount that he uses. And then he uses the 70, which is for the kids.
1: Yeah.
0: I'm like, stop using the good stuff.
1: It's women and children first, Anthony. Women and children first, including when it comes to the sun. The Titanic, a house fire, and also the sun.
0: It's expensive. Yeah, and now he wears a visor, which is completely unacceptable. No grown man should be wearing a visor.
1: Sexy.
0: Yeah. Heather, what did you see at the beach?
3: So last summer, my family and I were on vacation, and we saw these twin toddlers. They could not have been older than, like, 18 months. And there were a bunch of seagulls, like, on the sand, like, looking for food. And then out of the corner of my eye, we see that one of the toddlers just scooped up a seagull. It was just walking around holding it like it's this little stuffy.
1: Oh, well, you know, I mean, if the bird's like, this dude is cool, maybe they could be friends after that.
0: As a mother, I would have a heart attack.
3: I know, but the family wasn't even paying attention. We're like, hello?
1: Yeah, well, I mean, you got your twin 18-month-olds rolling around in the surf and nobody's paying attention. The bird isn't really a big deal at that point, I guess, right?
0: Your baby has stolen a seagull. Run for your life.
3: Exactly.
1: I thought the seagulls would have picked one of them up. I got to be real.
0: That's what I was waiting for. The seagull carrying off the toddler.
3: Away with them.
1: Big surprise. Big twist.
0: Tommy, what did you see at the beach?
4: Now, this happened like 40 years ago.
1: Mm-hmm.
4: So it's a long time ago. And a guy was wearing gym shorts with nothing on. I think they were like at least the size of too big and nothing on underneath. And the wind was blowing. It was like a balloon. And every single person that went by, actually, you know, like guys, like you and me, they'd be like, oh, come on, dude. What's the deal with that?
1: Yeah.
4: But every girl that went by, and every single one, they laughed. This is a question for Anna.
0: Yeah.
4: Why do every girl laugh when they see it?
0: It's like a nervous reaction because you're not used to seeing that. Nobody likes it.
1: I mean, it's ugly.
0: It's just you don't know what to do.
1: The easiest answer is it's not a good looking thing.
0: Right.
4: it's never good looking.
1: It's the seven year itch, but you know, with a dude, it's not the same delivery.
0: No, put on some moutons.
5: 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So keep your ears open, because Olivia in Seattle, it's going to be the best night ever.
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8: I don't know how much longer I must look at this seafood tower standing here in front of me. I don't know.
9: What?
8: This picture.
9: What are you talking about?
8: 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And,
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8: And every time I look at them to add them to like the best of list, I get more and more hungry.
9: When's the last time you attacked a seafood tower? Because it's been a while for me.
8: 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It's because they're always so expensive.
9: Yeah, I mean, they're expensive. You got to go in with a couple friends, but that's the thing is, once the order is placed, then you're committed to finishing that tower, because that's how you get your money's worth out of it. It's been a long time since I went at it, and I'm not going to lie, the last time it was like a comped dinner. It was like definitely somebody was trying to schmooze me for something, right?
8: Oh, right.
9: Yeah, if anybody wants to schmooze me today,
8: Seafood Tower.
9: Seafood Tower would be the way to go. Let's go.
8: So all summer long, while you're traveling, wherever you're going, if you're eating something delicious, right, that stands out from that place, take a photo, head to annonraven.com, upload it at Anna and Raven's Vacation Foods, and at the end of the summer, we're going to pick 10. 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
9: Will they deliver a seafood tower? Because that would cover it.
8: We can't take bribes for this. We can't.

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0: The government now wants people to stop doing this one thing when they're making their flights, when they're on airplanes. And I thought about it. I was like, I already thought this was illegal. I didn't even know you could do this on a flight.
1: Hmm.
0: It's coming up next.
2: Anna and Raven.
0: On the next couples court.
3: I have a work best friend, so we decided to get a matching tattoo that kind of represents that.
4: She wanted to get a matching tattoo with me, but I don't know. I don't feel like that's something she should have with a guy who is platonic with her.
1: Couples court. You'll get the whole story and decide who's right on the next Anna and Raven show.
2: The Anna and Raven show.
0: Am I the only one that already thought this was a law? Government wants to stop people from doing this one thing.
5: A group of U.S. lawmakers want to ban in-flight phone calls on domestic flights.
0: I thought you couldn't use your phone to make calls. I had no idea.
1: Yeah. Well, I mean, there's all sorts of different ways to make phone calls nowadays. That's the thing, right?
0: Yeah.
1: So it's not just all cell. You can do it electronically.
0: And that's the problem.
5: Mm-hmm. With more flights having access to high-speed Wi-Fi, calls and even video conferences are now a possibility in the air.
0: That made me want to throw up in my mouth. And you want to know why?
1: Because there's no escape whatsoever
0: at that point. Like, I don't know about you, but when I'm on a plane, first of all, I got annoyed when they started offering Wi-Fi.
1: Yeah.
0: Because when all of a sudden you have Wi-Fi. Yes, because I had a real problem with that. Because when I would get on a plane, it was the one time in my life where I could just disconnect from the world. You know?
1: But this is a you problem, not a technology problem.
0: I had one option. Whatever movie was playing and my options movies were to watch, I had to sit and watch a movie. Without exaggeration, I think flights are the only time that I can really watch a movie in peace. And now I have Wi-Fi, so now I got to answer emails, and now I got to do work.
1: No, but you don't.
0: And now you want me to take a Zoom? You want me to take a Zoom on my flight?
1: This is more of a psychiatric profile of yourself than it is actually a technology problem, because you could just switch that off. You could just say you're unavailable. It's you that's type A that's like, I have to do these things at this moment because somebody knows I have access to the internet somewhere. Just tell somebody no.
0: No, I don't think so.
1: Just tell yourself no.
0: Continuing.
5: Several international carriers are relaxing their rules to allow in-flight communication.
1: Oh, I don't like that.
5: But a group of bipartisan Washington lawmakers want to keep calls off domestic flights by introducing the Quiet Skies Act.
1: It
5: would ban Wi-Fi calls, a move embraced by the country's largest flight attendants union. That union says it's a safety issue, and banning calls will keep cabins calm.
1: You know what? Listen, I don't want to be the person that points this out, because obviously we have bigger problems in the world and a lot of things that people should be tackling. But this is a law I could get behind. Sign this off now, because when I have to listen, it's already bad enough I have to listen to you playing your video games or watching a movie or whatever reason you can't understand that your child should have headphones or whatever it may be. Like, that's all a problem. So if you put calls on there and everybody's having them, that's chaos.
0: All I kept thinking about is, like, you know, when you go to the grocery store or you go to like TJ Maxx or Marshall's, you go to a store and there's that one person that's walking around with Facebook.

0: FaceTime.
1: On FaceTime.
0: Having a full conversation with somebody, with their cousin, and they're just catching up about everything that happened the weekend, or their mom. Now, the person next to you on the flight the whole time can be doing that.
1: You can't escape from that, right? And there's already a bit of that behavior already happening on planes, and that's a problem for me. I mean, listen, I'm with you. I like to fly, honestly, because I get on there and I do unplug. And even though I've got my laptop open because that's how I watch my movies, call me 1,000 years old or whatever, I don't look at my email when I'm on there, as tempting as it might be. I don't do it.
0: I do a lot of work now because I think it's quiet time and nobody else can bother me until I have to take a Zoom from the sky. But I have a quick question. I took a picture of a man on a flight that I was on last week, and I found that a lot of gentlemen on flights don't wear shoes. And I find it irksome and disgusting.
1: It's more guys than it is women.
0: I mean, around.
1: That seems sexist.
0: No, no, no.
1: And it seems like
0: It is a scientific experiment that you are conducting
1: amongst the 8 people around you. That's not really a control group,
0: correct,
1: if you ask me.
0: It was a small control group.
1: Right. Okay.
0: Now, do you think it's okay to take off your shoes on a plane? Should we also add that to the Quiet Skies ban here?
1: I don't think it's okay to take your shoes off on a plane.
0: Thank you.
1: Have I ever done it once in my life? I have.
0: Ew. That's disgusting.
1: Yeah, you're right. I mean, I would just blame it on youth is what I would say.
0: Okay.
1: And tequila, possibly.
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love Jersey Shore, and I will start at the beginning and watch all the way through. And I started at the beginning again this morning, and Vinny's sunglasses. That's all I have to say.

This next guy is in the area twice in 1 week in September. He's at Hayden Homes September 3rd and September 8th. He's at the Moda Center with Tame Impala. I'm talking about Dominic Fike. I can't.

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2: 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The first two answers to the next five questions. Answer to question number one is Mr. and Mrs. Smith. 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

It's not till December, but for my birthday, I'm going to Seattle to see Olivia Rodrigo, and I would like you to come with me. So make sure you're listening all next week, and I will give you the deets on how to win. I know.

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0: 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And it was this coconut coffee with, like, special foam, but I have no idea what it was called. 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

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Did the vibe match? Not really. 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
2: 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Answer to question number one is Mr. and Mrs. Smith. 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
1: I still haven't been to Seattle, but there's so many reasons I want to go, like the Cat's Eye show in November. 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And JT has your chance to win tickets to the show. It's Tongue Tied for Cat's Eye. He's going to give you a tongue twister. You're going to repeat it back to him 5 times in 10 seconds. And if you can do it without messing up, then you win those tickets. 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

at the World Cup. Everything Hallelujah on acoustic guitar. That was an interesting choice. I mean, I'm here for it, but it was an interesting choice. I could be-

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1: Look, if you had one shot or one opportunity to seize everything you ever wanted in one moment, would you capture it?

My birthday is coming up in December, and it is going to be the best night ever because I am flying to Seattle to see Olivia Rodrigo, and I want you to come with me. 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

I got drive, I don't need a car. Money really all that we fiendin' for. 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Fall off what? I ain't seen the horse. Called your bluff, better cite the source. 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

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What's up? It's JT on Live 95.5. I got your I Love the 90s tickets. If you want to check out Vanilla Ice, Tone Loc, and Young MC at the Clark County Fair, you got to finish the lyrics to this 90s song. We're going to go with Baby One More Time for Britney Spears, a classic. You got to finish the lyrics where I leave off to check out Vanilla Ice at I Love the 90s. My loneliness is killing me, and I must confess, I still believe when I'm not with you, I lose my mind. Fill in the blank. When I'm not with you, I lose my mind. 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

0: 5955, it's JT. Who do we have here?
1: Emily.
0: Emily, where are you calling from?
1: Salem, Oregon.
0: All right, Emily from Salem. I have some tickets to I Love the 90s up for grabs. You got to finish the lyrics to this 90s song. We're going to do Baby One More Time for Britney Spears. You got to pick up where I leave off, okay?
1: All right, sounds good.
0: My loneliness is killing me, and I must confess, I still believe. When I'm not with you, I lose my mind.
2: Give me a sign. Hit me, baby, one more time.
0: You nailed it.
2: Yeah.
0: All right, Clark County Fair, here you come. You're going to be there on August 1st to check out Vanilla Ice, Tone Loc, and Young MC. Congratulations.
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0: Hi, listen, it's not like I want to be mad at one of the most likable people on the planet, but Tom Holland, I got a bone to pick with you, buddy. Hey, it's JT on Live 95.5. During an interview promoting his new movie, The Odyssey, he was talking about his least favorite American food, and he started talking smack about corn dogs. You can talk all the trash you want about me, but don't talk trash about my corn dogs, Tommy. What's one popular food you just can't get behind?
1: For me, it's got to be Brussels sprouts.
0: Oh, that's like my go-to appetizer.
1: I know they're super popular now, but I just can't get past the smell.
0: Ah, you do got a point there. They do smell kind of like a fart, but they taste delicious.
2: It's so

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0: 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What you got?
1: For me, it's got to be blue cheese.
0: Well, yeah, I mean, it's literally mold, so it kind of makes sense that it's not everybody's jam.
1: I mean, I know it's a classic for wings and salads, but the strong smell and taste just don't sit right with me. I tried it once at a party, and I couldn't even finish it.
0: Again, it's literally mold, so I wouldn't feel bad about that at all. You can stick with ranch. That's fine. For just a chance.

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This year for my birthday, I'm flying to Seattle to see Olivia Rodrigo, and I want you to come with me. Starting July 27th, listen to my show every day from 10 to 3. Every time I play an Olivia song, I'll tell you how to qualify to win. You know I'll be playing her a lot, and the more times you enter, the more chances you have to win. So keep your ears open, because Olivia in Seattle, it's going to be the best night ever.

But it's almost time. What's up? It's JT on Live 95.5. We're about to play Tongue Tied for Cat's Eye. Your chance to win tickets to see Cat's Eye in Seattle. You got to pull up the Tongue Tied Tongue Twister. 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They say

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0: All right, it's time to play Tongue Tied for Cat's Eye. It's JT on Live 95.5 talking to Ashton in Portland. She has the tongue twister in front of her. You think you could give it to me 5 times in 10 seconds?
1: I hope so.
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1: 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Are you still there?
0: Yeah, I'm still here. Sorry, I kind of zoned out. I was going to give you the tickets anyway. I just wanted to hear you. I just wanted to hear the thought process there. I wanted to hear the wheels spin and your gums flap.
1: Well, that was fun.
0: Yeah, it was fun for me, too. Congratulations. You're going to be checking out Cat's Eye in Seattle.
1: Oh, thank you so much.
0: You're welcome so much. Thank you for listening.

This isn't something you can put off like that pile of laundry that looks like Mount Hood in the spare bedroom, because tomorrow is the final day to enter to win that trip to any concert anywhere in the country with the main character season pass. You only got 4 total chances left. Your final chance for the day is coming at you now. Text the word ROCK, R-O-C-K, ROCK, to 503-733-0955.